Change of course. Thank you, Ray. Change of heart. So in this year, the TED Talks is founded. The Herries, if I've got that right, the Herries song Diggy Loo Diggy Lay wins the Eurovision Song Contest for Sweden in Luxembourg. Diggy Diggy Loo Diggy Lay. Right, okay. And Tetris is officially released in the Soviet Union on the Electronica 60. And each shape is called a tetro minnow. Now, did you know that? So I tell you, you learn things on the show. You learn things. So those are the clues. You know what to do. All you got to do is PM me, DM me, whatever in me, the four little numbers of the year that you think this is. And a big, big shout out to John Gabriel's in the house. He said he's ready to participate in Guess the Year. New Year's Day. That year could be anything.

0: There you go, the unmistakable Stevie Wonder. I just called to say I love you. I nearly gave the year away then. So in this year, some more clues. The Canadian entertainment company Cirque du Soleil is founded. Liechtenstein becomes the last country in Europe to grant women the right to vote. Yeah.
1: I just called to say I love you.
0: And also in this year, John DeLorean is acquitted of all 8 charges of possessing and distributing cocaine. So I was going to say, I think I've got you all stumped for this year, which surprises me, really. But then again, just got a right answer come in. You know who you are. And a big, big, big shout out to Gary Raphael, who's tuned in. Hello, mate, how you doing? Can't wait for next year. Salut. And Gaz and Kaz Chandler have tuned in after how many years off? So they were taking time off to go climbing mountains. But they've come down now to tune in, especially. Hello guys, how you doing?

Barrington Levy. Under Me Sensi. So in this year, Joe Kittinger becomes the first person to fly a gas balloon alone across the Atlantic Ocean. So it wasn't the other fella. General Motors ends production of the Vauxhall Chevette and unveils the Mark II Astra. And Austin Rover launched the Rover 200. Remember that car? That was nippy, wasn't it, that car? 400 was better. And also in this year, Brunei regains its independence from the UK. So those are the clues. You know what to do's.

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0: and a track called Hey DJ. Guaranteed
1: in the house with the greatest of ease.
0: To get your tune played in any discos, just put the word DJ in there somewhere.
1: Rock to the top, cause the DJ rocks there.
0: We are so vain. So in this year, the FTSE 100 index starts. O-levels and CSEs are replaced by the GCSE. The halfpenny, or halfpenny, is withdrawn from circulation and it's never been the same.

So all you got to do is PM me, DM me, whatever me, with the four little numbers of the year that you think this is. It's quite an eclectic mix this year, really, isn't it? Going straight into one of my all-time favourites of this year.

0: Amy Stewart's
1: and Friends.
0: So in this year, the miners' strike begins to prevent closures, and the inaugural flight of the first Virgin Atlantic plane takes place. And also in this year, Starlight Express opens at the Apollo Victoria Theatre in London. I've seen the rerun on that. Still very good, but not as good as the original. Had some very scary moments in it, I can say. They were very fast on those roller skates, I tell you.

but this is Limits. And Say Yeah, Yeah, Yeah. A few more clues. Films in this year were Beverly Hills Cop, Ghostbusters, Gremlin, The Karate Kid, Police Academy,

the bronze Grand Prix winner was Niki Lauda, who also won the overall championship that year, and it was his third. Gas was there, of course. The year was dominated by McLaren.

Text James, Jan and Jude Oakey, Gaz and Kaz Chandler, who filled me in a little bit more on the Formula One. Thank you all. And well done to Yvonne Gabriel. John almost got it right. So close. But he is forgiven, as he was cooking. And it looks absolutely delicious. But it's all been eaten now. There's none for me. Ugh. And well done to Paul Moran. I do... He's on a group chat. I reckon he's cheating.

0: So if you're guessing the year to be 1984, then well done to you, because it was indeed. So this is the Soul Sound Out right here on your JFSR. And this is the bit now where you tune in and you break the knob off and keep it locked right there, because I'm going to see you on the other side where we're going into the Track Source Chart Toppers Mix and Match. And like I say, this week, it's a Soulful House one.
1: 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We do. We are JFSR.co.
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0: 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It's Tex James here. By the way, have I missed the shout-outs?
1: 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Sorry. Close the door. Thank you.

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2: I got a bad feeling about this.

EMEA. I think it's EMEA. Track called No More Games, released on the 18th of September, and is the extended mix. And preceding this one was the unmistakable Mike Dunn with a track called I'm Sick, I've Been Infected with House Music, released on the 9th of this month. There's the Terry Hunter remix. So many, many thanks to everyone here at Jazz Funk Soul Radio, but especially to you, of course, you lovely, lovely listeners out there. You're the ones that make the show, not me. I'm just the EJ on the controls. Thank you so much for lending me your time and your ears. And if you want to hear all over again, just look out for the link which I'll be posting so you can listen again on Mixcloud.

Yeah, I'll definitely do it live. So like I say, this was the Soul Sound Out with me, BP. I will see you all next week. Gonna leave you with this one from Colonel Red, a track called Heaven, released on the 25th of September. And it's the Sean McCabe and Groove Assassin Classic Vocal Mix. So that's it. I'm done. I'm out of here. Say ah!

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0: 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JFSR, the home of jazz, funk, and soul. 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
2: It's the Global Village with Robbie Collins and JFSR.

It's a Friday night, yeah. Welcome along, JFSR.co with me, Robbie Collins, for the next couple of hours and getting your weekend underway. But there's a man who really gets the weekend underway. What do we say about that? Yeah, DJ M-Wave. Rain and Mouths, and of course, Funky Fridays kicks off at 6 o'clock, which is the start of the weekend, quite frankly, because it doesn't start before then. And always in the mix and always with an absolutely amazing selection of tunes. And of course, he'll be back again with you next week at 6 o'clock. So do make sure you join in for that, because whatever you thought you heard this evening was brilliant, I can guarantee next week it'll be equally as brilliant or even more brilliant. Because that is what Rainer does. Anyway, welcome along to the show. Yes, the Glover Village for the love of disco. That is exactly what we are all about. Although this evening, it's a bit of a painful evening, I must be honest. A couple of days ago, a guy called Ray Caviano passed away. I cannot stress how important he is to disco. He's not an artist, he's not a producer, he's not an arranger. However, he was a promoter, a record label head, and one of the most important guys that I've ever come across in the disco industry. He was the head of Warner Brothers Disco Division. He ran a record company called RFC Records, which was named after his initials, Raymond Francis Caviano. He discovered so many amazing disco artist. It's absolutely incredible, to be quite honest with you. And we started off the show with two of them. Change, from the album The Glow of Love from 1980, An Angel in My Pocket. And let's remember that, well, basically started the careers of Jocelyn Brown and Luther Vandross. Yeah, okay, I know they were doing songs before that. But both of them really, really, really hit the big time after they did the lead vocals on that particular album. And after that, we had Venus Dotson from 1979, and Knight Rider, which was an absolutely brilliant, brilliant album. Of course, that was on his RFC Records imprint on Warner Brothers. And of course, RFC Records, the imprint left Warner and then went on to Atlantic, where there was many, many brilliant tunes. And the thing about that is he actually took Change across from Warner Brothers into Atlantic over the years as well. Ray Caviano is a big friend of JFSR. He's, over recent years, come back into the music industry and doing promotions. And a lot of the songs that you hear in terms of the new stuff over recent years, he's been promoting them. He's promoting Change again, which is really, really brilliant. And KC and the Sunshine Band, to name but a couple. But this guy was absolutely instrumental in the popularity of disco. He really was. I can't stress how important he was to the world of disco. So all I have to say, Ray, is rest in heavenly peace. And thank you for the music that you put away. We play so many songs on this particular program that Ray was involved in.

That is what you call a top, top mix. Yes, the OJs and I love music. Now, if you listen to this program long enough, you know that we are a massive fan of a gentleman called Mike Morrow. Yes, that is a Mike Morrow mix. It was released in 2021. And it was part of Philadelphia International Records' 50th anniversary. And they commissioned Mike Morrow to remix a load of their tunes. And that was just one of them. You can find that on the CD or you can get it on Bandcamp. If you want to get it on Bandcamp, you have to go to Mike Morrow's page, which is called The Disco Police. Look for The Disco Police Brooklyn, because there is more than one Disco Police. But it is an absolutely marvellous, marvellous remix of I Love Music. And of course, the great thing about Mike is he gets the original master tapes from the record companies and then just rearranges them effectively. He doesn't do anything else to them, doesn't really add any more instruments, doesn't put a house beat underneath them. They are basically the original tune, just rearranged, which is pretty much like another one of my remixing heroes does. And we're talking about Tom Moulton there, but that is just absolutely marvellous stuff. And do you know what? The funny thing about it is I've had that since 2021 and I've never actually played it on the show, on any of my shows here on JFSR. And I thought, really? You've never played that? Oh, wow. Okay, then. Hang about. Why is that? We'll put it on the show tonight.

That's Terry DeSario and a Hot Tracks mix of Ain't Nothing Gonna Keep Me From You. Of course, originally in the 70s, all that particular mix was done in the mid-80s for a DJ, a record pool, which was basically called Hot Tracks. And before that, we had LTG Exchange and Waterbed came out in, 1975 on Scepter Records, and an absolutely brilliant tune as well. It's a Friday night. You're listening to JFSR.co with me, Robbie Collins, for the love of disco. That's all we need to tell you. This is the Global Village.

That's Vicky Sue Robinson from 1978, and from the album Half and Half and Trust in Me, also came out on a 12-inch single on RCA Records. Friday night here on JFSR.co with me, Robbie Collins, for the love of disco. It is the Global Village, where everything that we do is all about a mirror ball sitting above you on a dance floor with a white light on it, shining all them little beams on you, where you think to yourself, this is what we need. This is disco. Okay, right. It's time for the first of our regulars this evening, which tonight is going to be the extended disco mix. And clocking in at a marvellous 14 minutes and 37 seconds, this is Amant.

That's our regular, the extended disco mix, where to qualify, it has to be longer than 10 minutes long. I like to say that it's kind of an antidote to the Spotify generation, where they just want to change tracks every 30 seconds. Yeah, when you get a track which is nearly 15 minutes long, you just have to listen to it and listen to it evolve, which that one certainly does. Amant and If There's Love from 1978, from their self-titled album. It was the brainchild of a guy called Ray Martinez, based in Florida. And we play quite a few of his tunes because he's one of them guys who put these project bands together and did lots of good stuff, and especially extended disco mixes, actually, I must be honest. That came out on Marlin Records on TK, and that's related to the gentleman we spoke about earlier, when we were remembering Ray Caviano, because Ray Caviano, one of the early breaks he got, was to be the promotions guy at TK Records, of which Marlin Records were a part of. And if you look at some of the tunes that he promoted back in the day, they were absolutely monstrous. And what is kind of nice about that tune is him and Ray Martinez went back quite a long way, obviously, to the TK days, but over recent years they've been involved in putting things together. So Ray Martinez has been putting some tunes together with other artists, which he's been producing and writing and arranging, and Ray Caviano's been promoting them as well, as we well know on JFSR, because Ray often sends us DJs here on JFSR the newer tunes to play on our shows. So there you go, another one that involves Ray, a true legend of the music scene.

and the second of our regulars here on the Global Village, Not Too Slow to Disco, where the tempo is not what you would normally associate with disco. Generally, we kind of like to keep it under 110 BPM, but some weeks we maybe just stray a little bit above it. But we haven't tonight, I must be honest. Leda Holloway and Seconds, absolutely brilliant, brilliant tune. That was the Shep Pettibone 12-inch mix from 1982. And featuring the Soul Soul Orchestra as well. Absolutely fantastic tune. And that was Caroline Bernier, depending on how you want to read the first part of her name. French-Canadian. So that's why the title either says Dance With Me or Dance Avec Moi. Came from a self-titled album as well. But we're on the third of our regulars right now, where we take a bit of disco, a bit of funk, we stick him in a blender, and this is what you get from Gary Toms.

and our final regular tonight, where you take a bit of disco, you stick some funk in it, and you end up with funky disco. That is absolute quality stuff. I've often thought that Gary Toms doesn't really, really get enough airplay or, well, kudos as well. He put out a couple of absolutely amazing albums in the mid-70s where he did marry disco with funk. That was from his second album, which is called Turn It Out. And you won't be surprised to know that that was called Sweet Disco from 1977. But right now, we just take that disco and instead we throw it into a bit of jazz funk, and then you end up with disco.

0: That is quality stuff from Milton Hamilton's Crystallize from the album Disco Madness from 1976 and their version of My Love Supreme. If you want an album which is just a touch different, that is absolutely brilliant. It really, really is. And before that, the Players Association and their version of Disco Inferno, of course, taken from the album from Born to Dance from 1977. I know the vocals are not exactly Jimmy Ellis, but it features a lady vocalist called Lorraine Moore, and I actually really, really kind of like that. I mean, you'll never beat the Tramps version, let's be completely honest about it, but that's not a bad attempt. Now, don't forget, coming up in around about, 20 minute time, Matt Hemmons is in the groove up with you at 10 p.m. He's broadcasting live from New Zealand with some fine tunes, so make sure you keep it locked. But right now, I think we should go out into space and find some disco.
1: My name is Araxis. I am the latest computer.

0: For the love of disco, it's Friday night's Global Village. We're a couple back to back. We started off with a marvellous piece of space disco and the Araxis Spaceship for a 12-inch single come out in 1978 in Canada. And Araxis is the name of the band. We've got quite a few of their tracks actually hanging around in the background. I only recently managed to get hold of an album of theirs. So there's a couple more tunes coming your way. So if you're into space disco, all is well and good. If you're not, maybe not. Right, okay. We followed that with Moulin Rouge and Holiday from 1979. It's a title track from their album. It was written by the Bee Gees, would you believe? Yes. Well, maybe some people would believe that. An absolutely fine, fine tune. Now, there's another thing I need to tell you about that, but I've completely and utterly forgotten what it was. I'll remember a bit later on, but right now, I think we should tell you what's happening this coming Saturday.
1: Saturday on JFSR.co.
0: Right, I'm finishing around about 7 minutes time, to be honest with you. And when you get there, it'll be 10 p.m. And then that means you go to New Zealand for Matt Hemmons and In the Groove. Then we got replays throughout the night. But tomorrow morning at 8 o'clock, you got Paul Rochester and the Morning Dance Show. Up at 10 o'clock is Nils with the Jazz Soul Spectrum. Expect some fine, fine music from my man. And then you get another Jazz Soul Spectrum, the Dance Edition at midday. That's Onks, okay? 4-hour marathon, don't forget, because it goes from midday till 4 o'clock. And don't forget, between 3 and 4, he plays your requests, but please get them in early, otherwise you are going to be disappointed, right? And then at 4 o'clock is Bert Hersion, the Marvellous Jazz Experience. Then we're into the evening with Nick Aravis, The Message is in the Music, starts at 6 o'clock. And then we get at 8 o'clock with my disco brother in arms, PH5, Paul Hobson, and the Saturday Soul Club. We've got the jukebox at 10 o'clock, and then finally, we got on a plane. And for the second time this week, we go to a place called Montclair in New Jersey. And for Adam LaBoz and Happy Music Land, that's what you got lined up for tomorrow. Make sure you keep it locked. Got to say hi to a few people. Frank Turns, how you doing, Frank? Hope you're well on this Friday night. To Thomas Van Ruten, yeah, the tunes just keep on coming, don't they? Marcus Rotterman and Christiana Boldoff out there in Switzerland, Zurich to be precise, but they go hiking in many, many other places and are planning another one this weekend. To Susan Owen up there in the Northwest, hope you're well. To my folkmaster, Gerard Skilling, and to Raina Mouse, yeah, DJ extraordinaire, always keeps Friday nights up and running before everybody else. And to Pauline Tinkler, how you doing, Pauline? Nice to have your company. Who else have we got? Chan Phillips, Sui Lung out there in Hong Kong, a very good Saturday to you. And also to Howard Sanaski out there in Adelaide, Australia, and a very, very good Saturday to you.

We're roughly running out of time on this Friday night's Global Village. You'll be back again next Friday from 8 o'clock. Hope you can join me for that. If you can't, catch me on the Monday Morning Breakfast Show this Monday morning. It starts at 8 o'clock. Obviously, not in the evening. It'll be in the morning. But coming up next is the man, Matt Hemmons, live from New Zealand and in the groove. He'll be taking you from 10 p.m. till midnight UK time. Of course, season already into Saturday, so he's doing whatever he's doing. Have a great week till next week. I'm out of here.

0: far. You are the...
1: Picture this. A recording studio somewhere far, far away.
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10: 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Soulstar. Soulstar. Soulstar.

So I'd like to say good morning. Also I'd like to say good afternoon and good evening, depending where you are on this beautiful globe. You got myself the Funky Salsa hit on Jazz Funk Soul Radio for another weekly installment of the Strictly 100% Vinyl Groove Show. Taking off to the beautiful hours of 12 o'clock. Track in the background, Cerrone, 12-inch version of Give Me Love. Played a couple of weeks ago, but of the short version. As we take you on a disco-y ride.

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This is Jesse G.

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Shout also going to Nikki Soul Function. See you soon.

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We had the stamina. And the memory.

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And also a big shout out going out to Michael. Shout also going out to Nesta 76. Shout also going out to Rainy Boy. Shout also going out to Chan Philip Su Long. I got your tune, it's coming. Not tonight though. I'll let you know when. This track is A Look of Love.

So if you just tuned in, this is a track strictly from Vinyl Crucial, taking you up to the beautiful hours. As we move the furniture, as we warn the neighbours, the music's gonna be a little bit louder.

So I'm going to be a big shout out to the PD. How are you? Shout also going to Hank Browner.

So the band is called Omi, featuring Colin Draker. Track is called Out of My Hands.

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2: You look just like a mom.

Gonna be a big shout out to Gerard Skinning. Shout also going out to Portal Village. Danger Driscoll, all the way around Yorkshire. Big shout out to the Max Cell, how are you? Shout also going out to Nigel Bird.

Shout out to Dave Bonnet. Welcome aboard. So this is Strictly 100% Vinyl Groove Show, taking you up to the beautiful hours of 12 o'clock. With some jazz, funk, soul, boogie, disco, and rare grooves. Tunes that make your body move.

So this is a remix version. I've got an original somewhere, but I don't know what I've done with it. I've had this version for ages, and when I got the original one, I was so pleased. So pleased I put it in the wrong place. I'll find it though.

So this is the Shep Pettibold mix. It's a shame because he got into retirement.

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Every Thursday, 10 to 12, here on Jazz Funk Soul Radio. It was truly the Funky Soulster. Hit me up on mixcloud.com/thefunkysoulster or /JFSR. You can also catch me up on Facebook. I still have it at the Soul, the Soul Function London. Or you can catch me on X at the Soul Function London or at the Funky Soulster.

pleasure. Shout out to Sylvan. Hey!

up, people? It takes me to say have a fantastic day, have a super, super week and a great, great weekend. Be, safe, and I'll see you guys and girls same time, same place, here on a Strictly 100% Vinyl Groove Show. Pete's going to leave with this fantastic tune, and I'm going to see you guys and girls soon. Thanking you for your ears.

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0: wherever you are in the world, good morning, good afternoon, good evening, good night. I am now back for my Holly Pops.
1: Come on, get out of there.
0: Yes, I had a wonderful time. Thank you very, very much. Come back and I've got a cold. You know how that is.

The weekend is looming. And I can hope I can get your weekend started with a with some good music and some good vibes, some good banter.

Hey, my name is Jim Forbes. This is the Drive Time Mix and Match Show here on Jazz Funk Soul Radio. I'm with you until 6 o'clock. Starting the show with a little bit of Stevie. Can't be.

Yeah, like I say, my name is Jim Forbes. This is the Drive Time Mix and Match Show, 4 till 6. And, yeah, wow, we're going to have a good time. Yeah, I'll tell you a little bit more about the show right after this.

starting a weekend off with a bang. Okay, a little bit about the show. We're going to have a mix and match around about 5 o'clock. We're going to do some real nice cool soul today. Some you may know, some you may not know. Might be a bit of an education too today. We'll have a little bit of reggae as well. We'll go aboard the reggae train later on in the show. And, of course, we'll do Soul in a Corner. Okay, so, yeah, stay tuned. This is Tristan alongside Heston, I should say, rising to the top.

still sounds fresh, doesn't it, eh? Love it. The SOS Band and No One's Gonna Love You. Still sounds so good. Okay, yeah, early shout-outs goes out to me mum, to me two sisters, to Yolita and to Avril. Big up to Sparky and to Nathan, my two sons. And also big up to all my grandchildren, including Lorette and the kids. Big up to, we got early shout-outs as well. Go out to Ursula Hurley. Thank you so much for your ears. And also big up to all the Atkinson family as well, to Pat, Jackie, Rob, Kerry, and all of the crew. This is Prince LDJ.

Yeah, that's a real nice tune, isn't it? Yeah, Alan Stanford and Just One More Time. Yeah, wonderful, wonderful little tune for us. For Friday afternoon, just Friday evening, oozing you into the weekend. Okay, first, we're going to go into the first reggae train. We're going to go all aboard the reggae train, and this is God Is My Friend.

Yeah, I feel good, Boris Hammond. There's a little bit of a thing on the end of that. Okay, yes, I do hope, what have we got here? We've got some shout-outs. We've got lots of shout-outs. Big up to all the Spencer crew, to Terry, Andrew, Bernie and all of the crew. Big up to my good friend up there in Maxie, Mr. Bob Robertson, and fellow DJ. Yeah, he does a show on a Tuesday, yeah, Soul Sunrise, very, very good show. It's a bit early, 8 till 10, but yeah, very good show. And big up to his good lady Helen as well. Big up to all my Domino's crew. And yeah, tomorrow we have a bingo night down at Cowley Workers Social Club in Oxford. So if you fancy a bit of eyes down with your dobbers to ready, please come down and join in all of the fun. And any of you that are local, yeah, you know where Cowley Workers Social Club is. We would love to see you. Doors open at 7. Okay, big up to Donella, Jimmy, and of course the wonderful, wonderful Latoya. How are you guys? I hope you are well. And big up to Linville, Lucy, and to Brenda. Big up to Marvin, Donio, and the kids as well. And big up to Blacks and to Kevron. Okay, this is the William Devorne thing. This is a group called Orgone. And yeah, I like it.

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1: Yeah, only one station needed, jfsr.co.uk. Yeah, that was nice, wasn't it? That was a group called Orgone. And yeah, the William DeFaune, Be Thankful for What You Got. Yes, I do like that. Okay, I think what we'll do one more before we do Mix and Match. So you have been pre-warned to make sure that you get those tipples, those favourite tipples, get those glasses replenished with your favourite tipples, whatever that may be. And yeah, I'll see you on the other side of this.

Yeah, a little bit of Teddy taking us nicely into Mix and Match. Have you got your favourite tipples? Have you got your rum and cokes? Have you got your vodka and oranges? Have you got your vodka and lemonades? Have you got your gin, G&T, your gin on the rocks? Even a brandy on the rocks. Whatever your favourite tipple is, you need to get it now. I'll tell you a little bit about Mix and Match. What we do is we play a track and then we play its alternative. It's normally a soul for a reggae. We do a pop for a soul. Sometimes we do a pop for a reggae. So it's four tracks back to back. We play a track and then we play its alternative. Okay, big shout outs all the London Massive to Dwayne, Ryan and to Joel. Big up to my great nephews and all my great nieces. Dwayne, hopefully we'll see you in a couple of weeks. So yes, the big 5-0, me old mate. Yeah, it's not that bad, believe me. Big up to Verna and to Gransfield as well. Big up to Des and Hyacinth, and also big up to all the Dash crew, to Judy, Colin, Biggie, and to Mags. Big up to Andrea, Joyce, and to Junie as well. And big up to my very, very good friend, Mr. Colin Cross. Have you got those favourite tipples? It could be a latte, it could be a mocha, it could be just a cappuccino, it could be just a juice. I'm just having a juice right now before I have one later on. So, yes, whatever your favourite tipple, you need to get it now. You also need to be in your favourite space, wherever that may be. That could be, in the... you could be on the patio if you wanted to, or in the conservatory, or just laid across the sofa, or even laid across your bed. Wherever your favourite space is, you need to have that favourite tipple in your hand. You need to close your eyes while we do Mix and Match.

course, needing no introduction whatsoever. Miss Gladys Knight and the Pips. Midnight Train of Georgia. Reggae Cut is Sonia, and it's nice, isn't it?

Never grows old, does it? Frankie Beverly, the late, great Frankie Beverly, may he rest in peace, alongside Maze and Before I Let Go. Okay, shout out John Gabriel. Yeah, he's home and he's got his feet up and he's got his favourite tipple. That is the way to be on a Friday. Big up to all the Reading crew as well, Sandra, Yvonne, Sarita, Soraya, all of the Reading Massive, and also big up to all my Manchester crew as well, Judy, Philip, we've got Sonia, Frank, Rodney, Floyd, Lorraine. Sonia, hope things are well with you. I hope everything is going good. Big up to Linda and to Trevor as well, and to Juliet and to Pamela, and also big up to my cousin Michael. Okay, yeah, back to 1983. I bet you forgot this.

Curtis Hayston, I Want You All Tonight. That's still a big tune, is it? Still is a big tune. And yeah, before that we had Rosie McDonald and I Want... we've got the one. Yeah, that was 1983. Okay, yeah, we got some shout outs. We got big up to all of the to the Birmingham posse. Andrew Patty, 20 Ranks, Tipper K, hope you guys are good. Aunt Colleen, big up to Tony G as well, our very own Mr. Tony Garner. Big up to Pod 12, Patus Rattus, and also to Pod 6 as well, to Jim Nix and to his mum. They know who they are. Big up to Steve and Monique. I know you guys listening every week. And big up as well to Ricky and Kathy. Yeah, thank all you guys for your ears. Big up to Sarah Smith as well, and to my two godsons, Dwayne and Jordan. Big up to my brother from another mother, Mr. Kevin Phillips, alongside fellow DJs Robin Haynes and to Danny Love. Okay, we're going to go into the reggae box for a couple. Yeah, I still got to do Soul in a Corner. So, yeah, we're going to do a little bit of Bob Marley and the Wailers, but back to the ska era.

0: Oh, that is lovely, isn't it? 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
0: Yeah, I won't want to wait in vain. That's on the waiting in vain, actually, rhythm. But yeah, I don't want to wait in vain. That is a group called Mesmer Lady, and yeah, that is absolutely wonderful. Two from the reggae box, and of course the Bob Marley, the ska version of One Love.
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0: Yeah, catch up with all the... all the old shows, yeah, all the DJs, they post their shows up on Mixcloud. Okay, I don't know where the time goes on a Friday evening, but yeah, it's been a good show. I'm loving it. Big up to who have we got here? We've got big up to Yui, Carmen, Chevelle, and of course Anaya. Big up to my good friend Graham Hughes and his good lady Jane down there in Devizes. Annie May on all the May crew. Hope you guys are all well. Love to see you tomorrow if you're available. Big up to Violet V as well, and big up to my very very good friend Oscar. I know you're listening every week. And of course, my very good friend up there in Nottingham, Mr. Anthony McFarlane. Okay, yeah. I'll do a couple more before we do Soul in the Corner.

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Oh, gone too soon. That was holding back the years. Okay, yeah, what shout-outs have we got? We've got big up to all the Huddersfield crew, to Mikey Shazza, Jeff Plummer, and all the crew up there in Huddersfield. Big up to all the Oldham crew as well, to Faye, Terry, and all of the crew. Okay, yeah, I think what we'll do one more before I do Soul in the Corner. So make sure that you get those drinking vessels replenished. You have been pre-warned.

Yeah, taking me nicely into Soul in a Corner. Vivian Green. Get Right Back to My Baby. That's on the Frankie Beverly thing as well. So, yeah, Before I Let Go. Okay, yep, taking me nicely into Soul in a Corner. I've got a few shout-outs to make sure that you've got a... got your favourite tipple. Okay, so make sure that you've got your rum and coke, so your rum and blackcurrant, your rum on the rocks, your brandy on the rocks, your brandy and lemonade. Could be a vodka and lemonade. It could be a vodka and tonic. Whatever your favourite tipple is, you need to get it now. Big up to DJ Black Magic and to his family, to Hannah and, of course, the lovely little Kayvon. Big up to Stella up there in Lowestoft, and big up to the two Jennies. And also big up to my cousin over there across the pond, the Dean of Canada. And, of course, my other cousins there in New Jersey. We've got we've got Kanichi, Akira, Takio and Fumio. Okay, yes. Soul in a Corner, have you got your favourite tipples? Are you in your favourite space, wherever that may be? It could be just laying across the bed. It could be in the conservatory. It could be out on the patio, on the porch, wherever your favourite space is. You need to have that favourite tipple in your hand. You need to close your eyes while we do Soul in a Corner.

0: absolute class. Shirley Brown, I'll Be Right Here, Loving You. Soul in a Corner. And what do I tell you? 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
1: Boozilla, baby.

0: Yeah, I do love Erica Badu. That is Four Leaf Clover. What a tune that is.
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0: Yes, and I thank you this Friday evening for making me a part of your musical journey. I do hope we've kick-started the weekend and given you a little bit of a push for the weekend. All those jobs that you've been putting off or if you're travelling or whatever you're doing, make sure you do it with love and compassion. Make sure we look in as well on those that are vulnerable. There are a lot of us that we never know what people are going through. So if you haven't connected with somebody for in a while, please do so. Just, you know, send them a text or pick up the phone and say, hey, how you doing? I haven't heard from you for a while. Everything okay? You know, it may make all the difference. Okay, so listen, have an absolutely wonderful weekend and in turn a wonderful week. And I will see you all next week. Okay, blessings.
2: Baby, you know, I love you.

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Welcome to Jazz Funk Soul Radio on this gorgeous Saturday morning. It's the Jazz Soul Spectrum Show with me, Nilesh, taking you through until midday. 2 hours of selected music for your listening pleasure. I do hope you've had a good week. Getting back into the routine of things, going to do all the school runs and pick-ups and drop-offs and rushing home

RCA Records from 1978. That is Major Harris and Let Me Take You There from the album How Do You Take Your Love. Willie Bobo from 1984, Latin Lady from his album entitled Bobo. And we started off this morning's Jazz Soul Spectrum show with Gene Harris, 1977 on Blue Note, featuring a host of superstars, including the late great Donald Byrd and Christo Rettendor Part 2 from a great album called Tone Tantrum, which

from earlier this year, 26, The Lonely City from Delata, The Edge of Blue. Before that, Maxine and Fly on Dexter, a tribute to Dexter Wansel. Gerard Lawson with one of his latest tracks on a forthcoming album called Just Let It, and that track was called Smoke Me Out. And The Supreme Jubilees from originally released in 1980, reissued in 2014. With a beautiful track, gospel, called Do You Believe, from an album It'll Be All Over. This is JFSR, Jazz Funk Soul Radio, 24/7, 365, playing soul music globally since 2010, celebrating 16 years of broadcasting last week. And we wouldn't be able to do it without your wonderful, wonderful support. Thank you for being with us all of the way. And if you're new to the station, welcome. I hope you like it.

Another three wonderful tracks. Jewel Bass from 84, Seeing You Again, and Output Input, Someone I Used to Love, Forward Motion, and this one, Satenta, featuring Joe Batan.

0: thank you, Lord.
1: Taken from an album entitled The Power of Feeling Setenta, featuring Joe Batan, My Rainbow. Taking you back in time, these are the Dells. Jazz Funk Soul Radio, JFSR.co. Good morning to Dom Hart, to Carl Pierce. Good morning to Alison as well. How you doing? Big shout out to Mark

Windsor, how you doing? She's recently been on a world tour because we haven't seen her for ages, and she must be back. Good to have you back, Lorraine. I hope all is well with you and Mum. Jazz Funk Soul Radio, the Heath Brothers.

That's the Heath Brothers from 1981, and a beautiful track called Dreaming, produced by James M2, mate, as was this one.

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Some wonderful, wonderful music. Bringing back some really nice memories as well. This is something I haven't played in many, many, many, many years, but I heard it played the other day and I thought, what a song this is. Used to love it.

late great Quincy Jones from that seminal album Give Me the Night. Love Time Love, George Benson. And I gotta be honest, I playlisted today's show and I've gone off track, as I do most weeks. Nilesh with you until midday. Moving into the second hour of the Jazz

Dayton, originating from Dayton, Ohio. Many, many great bands came from Ohio. The Ohio Players, of course, Slave, Bootsy Collins, and

forget you. It's not possible. You wouldn't let me forget you. Anyway, Marley remembers you very, very fondly, Tex. At Harlem River Drive, and a track called Need You from 75. The one you just heard was Marvin Holmes and Justice from 1974. A track called You Better Keep Her. Before that, before the Harlem River Drive was Retta Young from 1978. My Man Is On His Way. GC Cameron from 1973. No Matter Where, all on 7-inch. All well, well before I actually got into this wonderful music of ours. So, discovering it for the first time many, many, many years later. Right, this next one goes out to Dom Hart because we were having a very good discussion yesterday about re-edits and remixes. And he's not the greatest fan, let's just say that. He prefers the original, of course, I do too, but sometimes you have to hold your hands up.

So come on. Apple Scruffs in the mix. Very good morning to Scott Ballantyne from Seattle. It's 3 a.m. and he's tuned into the Jazz Soul Spectrum Show, jfsr.co. Good morning to you, brother. I hope you're keeping well. Another remix? Yeah, let's call this one a remix, not a re-edit. Constructed, reconstructed.

done really well. Some things just have to be admired. Further Tales of Ladybug. This is a lovely interpretation of Wayne Henderson's Ladybug track. Going out to Mr. Perry Lewis. Get well soon, my brother. Jazz Funk Soul Radio, JFSR.co.

next track is taken from 1977, Linda Tillery album, entitled Linda Tillery and This One. This was a track that made it big off the album, and it's a great story about the record label, which is Olivia Records, set up by a group of ladies specially to feature female artists, and their roster of artists were only females, and they gave a break to lots and lots of emerging artists putting out records, and Linda Tillery was one who made it through on this label. Very interesting story. I was reading about it the other day. It's called Olivia Records. If you get a bit of time, Google it. Jazz Funk Soul Radio, JFSR.co. Just a quick recap on what's going on for the rest of the day. Coming up in around 15 minutes, the dance edition of House with Onks, 4 mega hours of music. The Jazz Experience with Bert Hurges from 4 until 6. 6 until 8, it's Nick Aravis and the messages in the music. Paul Hobson, live and direct from Nevis in the Caribbean with the Saturday Soul Club. 10 until 12, part 2 of the Jazz Experience. 12 until 2 a.m., taking you through to an early Sunday, is Adam LeBose and Happy Music Land. That's JFSR for this day.

Artillery from the self-entitled album Freedom Time 1977. Got to give a big massive shout out to Carl down there at Licorice Records, doing some amazing stuff.

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I played this last week. Thought I'd give it another spin. Harlem River Drive, the Peace Soul edit. Nice bit of work.

Hello, hello, and welcome. The microphone is so loud. Yeah. It's the dance edition of House. It's Jazz Funk Soul Radio. And we're live. Thank you to the previous DJs. It's been a blast. I've been listening. It's been absolutely awesome. It's time to kick it off like we do every week. Let's go. The dance edition of House on the world's favorite soul station. My name's Onks. And we're lost in music.

So welcome. Welcome to the dance edition of House. Kicking it off with the bangers in the mix. Yeah. Sister Sledge. Feel so free, lost in music. Sister Sledge, a courtesy of a remaster, remastered by Dimitri. For your listening pleasure, welcome people, turn it up.

So just like in the old days, you're the one for me, Colonel Abrahams and Greg Packer. We're playing the instrumental, just like in the old days, you're the one for me. D-Twayne Williams made that one famous. Then Colonel Abrahams, and now Greg Packer. Yeah, really like that. It's a funky, funky bass bin trembler.

can't give you up, just can't give you up, just like this on the Dance Edition of House. Welcome people, and we'll be telling you a little bit about what we've got in store for you this week's edition.

So we're playing you some remixes. Just Can't Give You Up. Brand new on the scene. Dave Lovely on the remix with John Morales. Just Can't Give You Up. A Mystic Merlin. This is the original. The originals played alongside brand new stuff, and this is more than 40 years old and still doing the rounds and sounding ever so good.

Brand new. Well, it was back in the day. That's the original extended version. We used to call it the 12-inch vinyl copy. These days on digital. And it's the extended version. 6 minutes 20. Yeah. Love that. Coffee, the three ladies. How do you like your coffee? I like mine funky and strong. And I don't know about you guys, I'm having coffee right now and it's pure sexy. Yeah, it is. Especially when I'm looking at the album cover for Coffee, Casanova. It's over. Welcome to Jazz Funk Soul Radio. Welcome to the dance edition of House.

0: 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Expect the finest cuts in jazz, funk, soul, and disco funk, together with splashes of the Afro beat. Yeah, that's right. Blended all together in a pro mixing style, and that's the heart of the show. And people ask me, is it pre-recorded mixes? No. It's mixed live on air for your listening pleasure. The DJ presenter kept busy for 4 hours. The show highlights include the soulful selection, a hand-picked journey through the smoothest and heartfelt tracks, and killer dilla tunes to melt your soul. The Virgin Excursion is a deep dive into the catalogue of a legendary artist or band. This week, it's disco funk. 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And the last hour of the show is an all-request part of the show where you get to choose your music and I play what you want. 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And that is all we have to say about this show and this station. Thank you for supporting me, the show, and the station. 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

Spencer Morales. Mixing that one up. Stephanie Mill. What you gonna do with my loving? Because I'm crazy about your smile. What a lovely, lovely lyric. And the music continues.

Yes, don't you just love those people at Quantize? John Morales, the Eminem remixer. Yeah, love it. That's Mainline. Nothing is the same. Good morning to our 4 a.m. listeners in Seattle. Let's go Seattle Kraken 5K charity event to run today for a couple of hours. We'll maybe walk and run to JFSR. Isn't that sweet? We'll try to keep the music upbeat, personal, soulful, and funky. Get those emotions. Get those emotions going so that you run faster and run longer. Being a sportsman myself, when you play football or cricket, you play from the heart. And adrenaline and anger make you play better. So let's see if we can spark something for you. And that's for our friends in Seattle. Especially Scott. It's a year of decision for so many people, especially in the Bansal family. Just had to play this tune. It's a brand new lick, soulful and jazzy. And my three favourite ladies growing up, modelled on the Supremes and even the Dreams Girls of recent times. Check this version. Jazz Funk Soul Radio, the dance edition of house.

Philadelphia. The Three Degrees, UK girls, so, so pretty, and they can sing so, so fine. The Year of the Decision. Love that. Soulful and jazzy version. The DJ's going to go to work. We got 10 more minutes before we do the version excursion. We got an hour and 10 to do the version excursion. We're going to do the soulful selection, Mellow Mellow Get Down, on a Saturday afternoon. Okay. One.

It sounds like that, doesn't it? Taking a lick from Stomp and Brothers Johnson. The rework, You Didn't Know How to Take It Higher. The new soul, the new disco collective. Yeah. So we got another 6 minutes to funk you up before we go into the soulful selection. Let's do it, Jazz Funk Soul Radio, the dance edition.

So this track has been reinvented, reworked, and refunked up. Released again in 2026. Dream Come True. The brand new heavies. We used to call them B&H. And this tune is just wicked. Great to dance to. Great to tap your head and funk yourself up. Great, great music. Right here on Jazz Funk Soul Radio. And hour two sees the soulful selection. Music from your past, your present, your not too distant future. Music to spark a thought in your mind, an emotion, a feeling. Only soul music can do that. And we try to pick out music to reflect that right here on the Soulful Selection.

That's right, Down for the Third Time, a cover performed there by Citrus Sun, the brainchild of Bluey from Incognito. Plenty of Incognito regulars in that backing group. And Citrus Sun, inspired by the colour of the sun at brunch time, or in some parts of the world at sunset, which is a most awesome, lovely colour. Down for the Third Time, performed there by Citrus Sun on Jazz Funk Soul Radio, the Soulful Selection.

Fantastic. Terry Green and the Terry Green Project with Costella, Trouble in Paradise. And everyone's feelings. The lyrics say, cold as ice when there's trouble in paradise. Ain't that the truth? And produced there by Rob Hart, H-A-R-D-T, Hart. Really, really good version. Al Jarreau did that one, and these people have done it some serious justice.

Yes, absolutely great. Blake Aaron. And she's the one. Smooth jazz guitarist. And last week on the show, I mentioned that the King is in town. King Stevie Wonder. Stevie Hathaway Wonder is in town. So you know I'm going to be playing loads and loads of Stevie.

the fantastic sound of the King of Motown, the King of Soul, visiting London very, very soon. If you get a chance to see him, get some tickets. It'll be the last time he's in the UK. You tie a ribbon in the sky, you tie a ribbon to remember something. You tie a ribbon in the sky to remember your love.

Jim Gilstrap, Alani Groves, and Gloria Barley. Singing some great, great lyrics. You're the sunshine of my life. When you think about it so much, written by a man who lost his sight. I'm not sure if it's from birth, but he's blind. And he's telling someone, you are the sunshine of my life. How gloriously good. It's the Soulful Selection right here on Jazz Funk Soul Radio. My name's Onks, and we do it just like this every single week.

Excellent. Gotta be strong. Wanda Ray Willis. Gotta be strong. That is the Felton Pilate version, and it's faster than the album version. And as soon as I heard it, got stuck to it. Wanda Ray Willis.

the amazing sound of the Whispers. Taken off their album Whisper in Your Ear. And believe it or not, that was 1979, before they signed to the Sound of Los Angeles Recordings, aka Solar Records.

Yeah, I really like that. The I like the way you move, the funky Firefly. And before that, rising to the top, the new soul rework from the new disco group, using the original vocals from Kenny Burke. And Can't Do Without Love, 1979, The Whispers. Somebody asked me, what was that? 1979, from an album, Whisper, in your ear. Welcome to Jazz Funk Soul Radio, the soulful selection right here.

Let the rhythm get into the groove. That's back-to-back Firefly, the funky Firefly. The soulful selection right here with me, Onks, on Jazz Funk Soul Radio. We got 15 minutes to funk you up before we go to the Virgin Excursion. Let's bring it in.

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That's the new soul group. And new soul. 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Oh, yeah, I love that new version. And it's got me soulful selecting.

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It's got me mixing. 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We got 10 minutes left before we go into the Virgin Excursion. It's disco funk, y'all. And we'll really, really turn it up.

That's right. And as we say goodbye to our Sunday listeners on the recorded part of this show, Saturday listeners, don't go anywhere. This is live. YouTube, Mixcloud recordings. This is live. We've got another 2 hours of pure funky music left. Sunday listeners, we say goodbye at between 6 and 8 p.m. We have Leroy Alexander and the Feel Good Sunday Show. Soul, funk, jazz, and reggae. So if we say goodbye, we carry on funking right here. Jazz Funk Soul Radio, JFSR online. 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

0: Let your mind go far out. Crown Heights Affair. Reworked and remeddled with and made super, super funky. Taking us into the Virgin Excursion. It's disco funk, everybody. Maybe this should have been included. Crown Heights Affair. It's disco funk. Influenced people like Earth, Wind and Fire. Yeah, and the Barclays, and more recently, in the 1980s, the Players Association and Light of the World, and all the Brit funkers influenced by this band. So we're going to kick it off, the Virgin Excursion, with the Tramps. Jimmy Ellis, Norman Harris, Ronnie Baker, Cubby St. Charles, Steve Kelly, originated in Philadelphia, Pennsylvania, in the United States. The bassist was Ronnie Barker, and he's wicked. Keyboard, Ed Kamansky, and they were active since 1972. Their first album, the legendary Zing album, Z-I-N-G, Zing. And this drummer's awesome. Introducing the drum beat. And introducing you into the Tramps, the Virgin Excursion. It's a disco funk exclusive. Two or three bands. We'll see how much time we got and how effective the selection is for this DJ presenter to funk things up. Here we go.
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It's the time to connect. It's the T connection. As we play Virgin Excursion disco classics, it's disco funk for the next two or three tracks.

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the DJ presenter, the Disco Funker, is going crazy right here, Jazz Funk Soul Radio. The Version Excursion pays tribute to music from yesteryear. Tracks that used to make you want to get down and still do. Mixed in a pro mixing style. Here we go. Let's do it. Come on. Last one before we get to the regular programming.

the sound of Rose Royce. Do Your Dance, extended version for the disco scene. So that was all for our version excursion, disco funk this week. And we'll look for something really, really special next week. As I get my equipment ready to give you a shout, whoever's been in touch, let's give you a shout and a mention. I'm a dude, man.

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Hello. Great names, guys. And the two Rogers. Hello to UP.

Hello to so many people visiting the UK. And Nindy is the host. Ninda and Nindy are hosting Cucks. Hello, Cucks. How you doing? She's visiting from Canada. I hope you're enjoying the United Kingdom. A little bit more busy. A little bit more busier than Canada, I hope. Definitely more funky. But you know, when you're done here, you can take us with you back to Canada. Get Nindy to give you the frequency and just lock in every single Saturday. I'd love to have your company. Hello to Ashik and his checkout crew, Ali and Mudge. The fam is in the house. The family soul. How you doing, folks? That's Serena Sim, Gavin Hodge, Taran. How you doing, folks? Thank you so much for writing in. Hello to Avi and to Craig. You can catch him every single Friday right here. Lunchtime-ish from 12 noon till 2 for the Craig Royal Show. Absolutely brilliant. Hello to Adam. Neil's in the house. So is Forrest Dump. Yeah, Forrest Dump. Yeah, say no more. Hello to Carl and Paul. Dolly's in the house. So is Dee. Hello to Tina and Kieran. Elaine. Tim Nugent is in the house. Catch him every single Sunday, 10 a.m. till midday. Great show. Great DJ. Definitely worth a listen. Good quality music. And hello to Caroline and Yash. Hello to Preeti and Babu. And we have hello to Moria. She's tuned in. And people from the Scots Club. Vanya Green is in the house. Let me just see if I can read that. Sorry, can't read that out. That's brilliant. I love it. Nigel Thomas Thompson is in the house. The Punjabi heritage people. Brilliant. Kraken 5K is now on, according to Scott Ballantyne. He's our man in Seattle. Hello to Tex James. Grandpa T is in the house. Hope you're doing well, Tex. I hope you're bunking around all over the place. And thank you so much for the lovely messages I received. Bruno. Hello, Bruno. Hello to Stephen and to Philip and his night people. Ian Spencer is celebrating a birthday today. Yeah, hello. And happy birthday, Ian. Hello to Prashant and to Marshall. Great name, Marshall. I really like that. Hello to June and to the Club Classics admin team. Okay, I mean, that's what you want to call yourself. That's fine by me. Hello to Chucky. He's in the house. And so is Scott. The Mooners are there somewhere. Hello to Sally. And people want to know what this tune is. So look, John Gabriel. Hello, John. So many good people in the house. If I've missed you out, just message me again and I will do another round. I'll do another round of this. And we love Stevie Wonder, don't we? Let's double bass one of his tunes and keep you company. Here we go.

Welcome wherever you are. Thank you for supporting me, the show and the station. And we will play you all the tunes that you love and you haven't fallen in love with yet because you haven't heard them. I'll play you new music now all the way till 3 p.m. on a Saturday for the third hour of the show. No prizes for guessing what this is. We've double bassed it and it's Stevie Wonder.

We got so much music, so little time, from the Americas and Stevie Wonder to London Town and the Light of the World Band. Here we go.

Welcome to Jazz Funk Soul Radio. My name's Onks, and this is the dance edition of House. Brand new music, carefully selected to blow up your speakers.

soul and blues band cover September. Do you remember the 21st night of September? Everyone plays that on September 21st. I always play it 22nd and after, because if you remember the 21st day of September, it's the 22nd. Yeah, the geek in me still play great music. The soul blues cover of Earth, Wind & Fire. How good was that?

So this is where we start the all request. And the all request starts with Michael Jackson just before the nick of time. I think we interrupted that by 3 minutes. But hey, this is how we do it every single week. The last hour is dedicated to you fine people, and we play you your requests as they come.

They don't really care about us. Michael, if he was around, I'd actually ask him, what do you mean us? There's multiple personalities in there somewhere. Trudy wanted to hear some Michael Jackson, and I really like that. I've got that version. And the Mooners have been in touch, Rising to the Top, the Kenny Burke rework, the New Soul rework. It's not out yet. We've got it because they've sent it to us on the radio station, but that should be out in the next couple of months on the New Soul, the new disco chart somewhere. And it will be out. But you heard it here first, Rising to the Top. And Brothers Johnson fans,

well done, Homanchu. Requesting that I Believe in Miracles, I'll stop. And reblended, remixed on the fly, right here on the all request part of the show. And if you sent your request in, eyes peeled and ears sharp, ears to the ground, because I might just play it. We get double bookings. We're oversold on the amount of requests that we can play in 1 hour. So it changes from time to time. In real life, the pragmatic approach is that we play the music that suits the mood. Even if it's something we kind of like played already.

The Earth Song. What about us? Who is us? It's the population of planet Earth. All different shapes and sizes. All different heights, widths. All different brains, knowledge. All different grades of civilization. Different colors. All reflection of Mother Earth. It's just a pigment in the skin and the environment of your civilization that makes us think we're different. We're not, you know, we're all the same. We're all one.

Ride the Groove, the amazing Players Association, John Gabriel. Great selection as always. And the next tune is already in. If you requested this, it's excellent. The Rare Groove Crate from the House.

I can't pronounce your surname, so I won't give it an effort, but Mylene. Thank you, that's great. Yeah, and people from Mixcloud are giving their thumbs up and appreciation to this music. Yep. We love it. In the mix, let's go. Fully requested by you, the audience, you, the listeners. And I do my best to jiggle it up, remix it, and play it on the fly. Just like any old days, and just like in a club, I'll do it just for you.

Stevie. I was going to say Stevie G. That doesn't sound right. Steve Gibbons requested that. Holiday. They're going on holiday very soon, and they said, can you play it in your own particular style? Well, that was the Jim Burgess mix. Lover's Holiday. Change. When they were ruling the world.

Yes. Excellent selection. Gwen Bunn and the Terry Hunter remix. That's called Go the Extra Mile. It's called Extra Mile. Just a little bit. Chucky B. Excellent selection. And Brian Yu. DJ Bass from West 5 said, I haven't managed to get this yet, Onks. If you've got it, can you play it for me? I want to check it out, see how it sounds on my speakers. Sure, here we go.

Yeah. DJ bassline. I like it. I manipulated it a little bit, so you won't hear that exact version, but you will get a version when it comes through your normal buying or your normal channels. So DJ bassline, very, very good. And Neela wanted to hear this. The Unlimited Touch, remixed on the fly by yours truly. Here we go.

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Searching to find the one, Unlimited Touch. That's the original version, but we've just touched it up, you know. So thank you for all of you that have been in touch, all the people on Mixcloud, on YouTube. 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I really, really dig that. And listening to good, good music. Thank you to everybody online. That's the bread and butter of the show. Everybody listening online, on your laptops, computers, your mobile phones, in your car, at work, at play, however you do it. Thank you so much. So straight after me, it's going to be Bert Hurgis and the Jazz Experience. And then Muttley and Nick Arrowis doing their stuff. Great music, great show. Paul Hobson after that, great music till midnight. And then Adam LeBose. You catch him midnight till 2 o'clock in the morning. And tomorrow, CB.

bit. It's time for me to get out of the studio. 4-hour shift complete. And I wish it was longer. I want to stay here forever. I absolutely love this music, love you guys, and love the station. But until we meet again next time, peace. I'm out of here. Bye.

It's Saturday again, and I'm back with another new edition of the Jazz Experience here on Jazz Funk Soul Radio, JFSR.co. We started off this week's show with Chico Hamilton. That track is called Denise, taken from the album Nomad, 1979.

In the background, Toshiyuki Honda, Thunder Kiss, taken from the album Burning Waves, came out in 1978.

voice of George Duke. From the album Face Music, came out in 2003. 10 Mile Joke. And the one before from 2013. That was Zenri Kawaguchi. That track is called Infinite Possibility, taken from the album A La Mode.

some new music. That's Dave Angel from the album A Time and Place. That track is called The Yellow Butterfly. And before that, from 1979, that was OGG, Good Intentions, from the album The Shadow.

in the background. That's Bootsy. Can't You See Me? 1979. This is a Jazz Experience show here on JFSR.co with me, Bert Hurtis.

track from 1970, Brute Force. That track is called The Deacon.

That's Kiyoshi Sugimoto. Yeah, Boogie from 1977. Taken from the album L.A. Master.

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His name is Mr. Wah Wah Watson. Wah Wah.

on drums, James Levi.

Herbie Hancock, 1977, Hang Up Your Hang Ups, from the album VSOP. Welcome back to the second hour. Welcome along.

What a great track. 1983, Spiral Gyra. Islands in the Sky. Taken from the album City Kids. And before that, Cedar Walton. The Girl with Discotheque Eyes from 1976.

the sound of the Crusaders, 1977, on the album Free as the Wind. That track is called Sweet and Sour.

Mr. Ramsey Lewis. Spring High, taken from the album Love Notes, came out in 1977. We come to the end of my show. Thank you for your ears. Thank you for your company. Don't forget, as always, you can catch the podcasts of the show on mixcloud.com. We're going to finish this week's show with a track from Lonnie Liston Smith. This track is called Nightlife from 1979. Have a great weekend. Bye-bye.

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1: Nick Aravis, brought to you with love. 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

0: And let's hope you're all keeping well. Welcome to another edition of The Messages in the Music. I hope you've all had a good week. Welcome, friends, wherever you are in the world. And the reason I've started with this record tonight is because... Hang on, I'll let the lady scream. Let the lady scream first. I know this record inside out. This week, the 29th of September, we lost Ray Cabiano. Ray Cabiano, the record promotions pioneer.
1: Yeah, yeah.
0: This man was responsible for promoting this record, Rod Stewart, Casey and the Sunshine Band, T-Connection, of course, The Village People, Dr. Buzzard's original Savannah Band, and many, many more. Rest in peace, Ray Cabiano. What a lovely guy. You would have heard his name on most DJ radio shows. Got to hand it to him. When you're a record promoter and you're trying to get DJs to play records, it's not always easy, but he was a great success and he will be sorely missed. Thank you, Ray Cabiano. More from Ray Cabiano's promotional stuff as we go through the night. Remember when I first bought this one? My goodness, it blew me away. Hadn't even heard it. I just saw it up there on the wall and I said to the guy, I want that. I wasn't disappointed.

going to have a little bit of a Studio 54 session in memory of our good friend Ray Caviano. He really was a wonderful guy, you know?

Whilst my good friend Mel is in hospital, he wants us to say a special mention to Addy and the rest of the staff at the hospital, taking good care of him. Get well soon, Mel. There's a place for you here in the studio when you're better for a guest appearance. We've got some funny stories to tell you when we used to DJ together. Hi there to JT Turner. Evening to Tex James. Hi, Tex. Hope you're keeping well. Mark Andrews is with us as well. Hi, Mark. Claire Beverly, CB Soul. Tomorrow morning between 8 and 10 a.m. with the Poetic Groove Foundation. Shaggy, baby. Beverly and Malcolm Williams, good evening to you. And Randy, your lovely dog as well. Hope you

there to Jeff Lewin, Nilesh Distinction G. You'll catch Nilesh every Saturday, 10 a.m. till midday, with the Jazz Soul Spectrum. He's a cool guy. Carolyn Redgrove Phillips. Hi, Carolyn. Hey, Ray Hayden. Opaz Records. Hi, Ray. Paul Brazier. Hi, Paul. Hobie Katz for keeping well. Otto Suki. Richard Nardi's with us as well. Hi, Richard. Tim Nugent. Hi, Tim. Tim Nugent. 10 till midday with Soul Sunday here on JFSR. Sue Wall. Hi, Sue.

Hi, Sue. Hope your dog Arby's keeping well. LB. Robert Dunbar. Hi, Robert. He knows some songs, I can tell you. Mark Horn. Hi, Mark. Vincenzi, Porto, Lorino, Chaz Sandu. Hi there to Keith Miller. That's to name a few on the JFSR public Facebook group page, including mine as well. Add yourselves to either and enjoy the fun. Enjoy

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1: Shake it, shake it. 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
0: Okay, I played this next one a couple of weeks ago. 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It's for the farmers out there. It's the harvest for the world. 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Hope it's a good one.

0: 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You're listening to Nick Agent Erebus on JFSR Radio.
1: Hey, say hello, Molly boy. Where are you? Oh, yeah, there you are. Good boy. Yeah. Pour me a drink. Oh,
2: thank you, Molly. Yes.
1: Yes, we need it. We need a nice glass of red tonight. Yeah, good boy. Yeah. Pour yourself one as well, yeah. Right, good boy, you are. Pour yourselves one out there as well tonight.

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Yeah, Robin Beck. What a tune, yeah. Mercury Records, 1979. That's a thing called Sweet Talk. Sweet Talk, yeah.

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0: Mike James is like in the tunage. Tony Adkin is watching the football, according to Jan. Thank you, Beverly Williams, as well. So tonight's show will have a sprinkling of records that Ray Caviano produced over the years, and the band Change were one of the most successful as well. Yeah. So for Ray up there, Change, Let's Go Together. Remember this one?
1: Yeah.
0: 1985. The music of our lives.

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Let's go together. A track from that. Hope you're enjoying the music tonight. Hope you're chilling. 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

0: what a fantastic catalogue of music as well from KC and the Sunshine Band. That's Sound Your Funky Horn. Today is the birthday of Ronnie Laws, born this day in 1950 as well.
1: Jazz.
0: Happy birthday, Ronnie Laws.
2: Love you. Thank you very much. Yeah. You couldn't leave. You couldn't leave without doing this. Because we love you very much. We got to do this one.

Nice one. Happy birthday to Ronnie Laws. That's your song, Ronnie. That was recorded at live at the Roxy in 1976. Always there. Let's hear now from the Reddings and the Awakening. Check out the bass on this.

but it's a Dear Harper. Hi, dear. Hey, Muttley, can you dance like Mike James's cap? Felix, well, Mr. Guttle, Agent 009, my cat.

Leo Sonship on a Saturday night. Well, it was Leo Sonship. We'll try Leo a bit later on. In fact, we'll try him on this one over here, because I've got this on CD. I should have brought the vinyl down from the loft. Let's do this and that. Try this.

and Leo Sonship, the album We Need Each Other, 1978. Back for more, back for more. Saying hi once again to all our friends all over the world. So glad you could join us. Welcome. You know, my mind's just going. I don't know if I said hello to Wendy Beer, but if I didn't, well, if I did...

And you know that, says Sir Phillips. Thank you, Esther, native New Yorker. Fast approaching the second hour. This lady's got to tell somebody.

record. Faith, hope, and charity. To each his own. 1975. That was a school record for me.

Another magnificent Motown gem, Junior Walker and the All-Stars. Junior Walker stood out from the crowd, didn't he? 1965, that one. Ashford and Simpson, Get Out. Get Out Your Handkerchief. From the album A Musical Affair, JFSR, The Message is in the music.

And that's what Ashford and Simpson were doing in 1980. The album, A Musical Affair, Get Out Your Handkerchief, Nina Simone.

That's the voice of Nina Simone. Touching and caring. Now, the year I've got for that one is 1985. Touching and caring.

Another one from the Ray Caviano promotion catalogue, if you can call it that, whatever it was. I know he loved this album from Dr. Buzzard's original Savannah band. And I know Kid Creole. Yeah, he was on that in that band. I didn't know until later on. But this was one of the tracks, well, one of the tracks from the album that he promoted back in the day as well. Yeah, check it out. I'll play the four for you. More than once. Hi there to Paul Eve, listening in from his Butlin Skegness Soul Weekender catalogue.

Thank you, Ray Caviano, for all those promotional records that you passed by us DJs over the years. That's just a few from your collection there. I meant to say Port Eve listening in from his caravan. Not catalogue. That's us on his Bluetooth speaker as well. Love Connection just around the corner. Here's Georgie Benson.

0: Thank you, Georgie Benson. 1983, In Your Eyes, the album. That's a track that gets often overlooked. Love Will Come Again. Warner Brothers Records, 1983. Nice. So let's hand ourselves a bit of a break. And where are you, Muttley boy? Let's give the dog a bit of a medal. Give him his medal, yeah.
1: Does that mean you want
0: yes,
1: a medal?
0: Give him a medal. Give him. Go on, take it.
1: Oh,
0: take it.
1: All right.
0: Take it.
1: Here.
0: Yes, another one for the collection.
2: Hold your breath. Make a wish. Now count to three.
0: This week's Love Connection.

Yes, the wonderful Stylistics. You knew that. 1972. Never get to heaven if you break my heart. Well, I'm not talking about you, Mully. I mean, you can do what you want. Let's ease ourselves, well, which we have done, into the love connection. Sharon Clarke and the Product of Time.

nice one added to Stephen Hunt's record collection as well. Nice one, Stephen. You won't be disappointed. Mike James, he liked the Sharon Clark as well. Nice one. Vocal, Gloria Ridgway on this one. Backing vocals, Harry Bowden and the Ridgway Sisters. Gene Dunlap, Before You Break My Heart. 1981. Where have all those years gone? JFSR, Nick Arabis, The Message is in the music here every week between 6 and 8 o'clock.

thank you, Detroit Spinners. Or the Spinners, as they were sometimes known as well. Games People Play, that was on Atlantic Records, 1985 as well, yeah. Where are we now? Where are we? What's next? 1983. Axiom Force.

been absolutely wonderful. As always, thank you for your company. Thanks for joining me tonight. And as always, the faithful crowd of people always on the JFSR public group page as well, and out there wherever you are in the world as well. Thank you again. Back again for another edition of The Message is in the Music next week between 6 and 8 o'clock. This show is repeated tomorrow morning between 6 and 8 o'clock. Between 8 and 10, Claire Beverley's CB Soul featuring the Poetic Groove Foundation. And then after that, tomorrow morning between 10 and midday, Tim Nugent's Soul Sunday. All this and more right here on the home of Jazz, Funk and Soul, JFSR.

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Club with your main man, PH5. Jazz Funk Classics all the way from the vaults. Kicking off in mighty fine style. But before I go any further, many thanks to Nick Haravis for the last 2 hours. An awesome message in the music. It's Rance Allen. Peace out.

1977. Capitol Records from the albums Save My Friend. Say My Friend. Of course, that's the sound of Rance Allen, the Rance Allen Group, Peace of Mind.

What a way to kick off a show, ladies and gentlemen, with our Rance Allen group. Gets me dancing each and every time. Jazz Funk classics all the way. Classics like this. Of course, Stevie Wonder original. This one. Just with a little extra jazz funk twist. Gene Harris. Enjoy with me the sounds of Az. Keep your ears out for the breakdown a bit later.

classic tune. Released on a classic label, Blue Note Records. Done in an awesome jazz funk style, courtesy of Gene Harris. On the album Tone Tantrum, that's as... Ladies and gentlemen, inside the Saturday Soul Club this particular week, we've opened up all the room dividers and it's one big main room. Everybody in all together, dancing, singing, talking about music, having a good time. It's Just Funk Classics all the way, but still digging in the crates as we like to do each and every week. This one. Oh. On an instrumental ride from 76, George Benson. This is Affirmation.

1976 from the album Breathing. Side 2, track 1. The wonderful Affirmation, of course. George Benson. And as we go from the 70s into the early 80s, 1981, from deck number 1 to deck number 2. Another Stevie Wonder cover, second one of the show so far. This one taking Stevie's original and taking it into a Latino groove. Of course, the Santa Rigoretto. Let's dance together, let's sing together, let's join together.

CTI Records. The album was called Lacuna. Oh my goodness, Ray Barreto taking Stevie Wonder's Pastime Paradise to a Latin place. And what a wonderful place it is too. Jazz funk classics all the way inside the Saturday Soul Club. Ladies and gentlemen, we know you've got lots of choices out there. Thank you so much for choosing the Saturday Soul Club. Thank you so much for choosing the home of Jazz Funk and Soul, jfsr.co and jfsr.co.uk. Wherever you're listening in the world, it's a pleasure to have you company. Back to 75 for this one.

0: Milestone Records, 1975, from the classic album Gears. Of course, featuring Tell Me What To Do, Los Conquistadores, Chocolates, and this absolute classic from Mr. Johnny Hammond, Fantasy.
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You know what, ladies and gentlemen? Otherwise, choosing the tracks for today's show, I just knew I had to share this one with you, ladies and gentlemen. Brings a big smile to my face, like I have been doing from the top of the show, singing along and dancing. The McCrae, Love on a Summer Night.

feel good Jazz Funk vibes. And definitely those in the UK have been enjoying a wonderful summer. Hope it's been the same for you wherever you are in the world. 1982 Capitol Records, the McCrary's Love on a Summer Night. Back to 77 for this one. Sergio Mendes and the New Brazil 77, The Real Thing.

0: received a 7-inch single release, 1976, Elektra Records, album released, 1977, Elektra Records. 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
0: Jazz Funk Classics all the way, ladies and gentlemen. The Saturday Soul Club with your main man, VH5. Doesn't mean I don't sometimes dig into the crates a little bit too. Lenny White, Best of Friends.

from Elektra Records. This one from 1979, and to give the artist a full title, 29, featuring Lenny White. That's Best of Friends.

two in a row from 979. Two in a row with a serious bass line. Right there. The sound of pleasure. This is Glide.

definitely got that funky slap bass. Fantasy Records 1979. That's Pleasure. The tune is called Glide. To all those that have gone before me today on Jazz Punk Soul Radio, thank you so much for these shows. Awesome shows as always, as they are all throughout the schedule here on Jazz Punk Soul Radio. We're so lucky here to be able to play what we feel, play what we enjoy, play what you enjoy. 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And not just for shows that you miss, shows you just want to listen again. Spread the word, tell your friends. This music's too good for us to keep to ourselves. Let's share it. Sana Diodato, this

brazier, always first inside the door of that soul club. 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

Warner Brother Records, 1978. 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
1: On the outside from 1979, Sidewalk Records. That was David Bend, Death Field of Real.

Horizon Records 1976, Jimmy Owens, Do It To It. Man, that Jimmy Owens tune is bad. Bad meaning good, of course. Starting to get into the supercharged end of the jazz funk. Of course, Earth, Wind & Fire. It had to be running.

well, I couldn't play a jazz, funk, classics, Saturday Soul Club without including some Japanese jazz, could I? Tera Masahino, Send Me Your Feelings. And keeping it classic, but going definitely to the left field. And digging in the crates for this one. Ladies and gentlemen, top of the hour. Rerun of the Jazz Experience with Bert Hurges. And after that, Adam and the Bows, Happy Music Land.

recorded sometime in the late 70s. A jazz funk project out of NYC, New York City, USA. A special disco version of You, that was New Horizon. Two more from me, Paul Hobson, PH5, inside the Saturday Soul Club, jfsr.co, jfsr.co.uk, Jazz Funk Soul Radio.

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1: And just like that, 2 hours is done, ladies and gentlemen. It's been real good fun sharing 20 Jazz Funk classics with you inside the Saturday Soul Club. Rounding things off with the sound of Lonnie Liston Smith. Song for the children. Until next time, peace, love and blessings out to each and every one of you.

It's Saturday again, and I'm back with another new edition of the Jazz Experience here on Jazz Funk Soul Radio, JFSR.co. We started off this week's show with Chico Hamilton. That track is called Denise, taken from the album Nomad, 1979.

In the background, Toshiyuki Honda. Thunder Kiss, taken from the album Burning Waves, came out in 1978.

Sir George Duke. From the album Face Music, came out in 2003. 10 Mile Joke. And the one before from 2013. That was Zenri Kawaguchi. That track is called Infinite Possibility, taken from the album A La Mode.

some new music. That's Dave Angel from the album A Time and Place. That track is called The Yellow Butterfly. And before that, from 1979, that was OGG, Good Intentions, from the album The Shadow.

Wall 45s. It's Billy Hart. His new track is called Formally.

in the background. That's Bootsy. Can't You See Me? 1979. This is a jazz experience show here on JFSR.co with me, Bert Hurtis.

track from 1970, Brute Force. That track is called The Dick.

That's Kiyoshi Sugimoto. Yeah, Boogie from 1977. Taken from the album LA Masters.

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4: Let me introduce you to this man on guitar. His name is Mr. Wah Wah Watson. Wah Wah.

That's on drums, James Levi.

Herbie Hancock. 1977. Hang Up Your Hang Ups. From the album VSOP. Welcome back to the second hour. Welcome along.

what a great track. 1983, Spiral Gyra. Islands in the Sky. Taken from the album City Kids. And before that, Cedar Walton. The Girl with Discotheque Eyes from 1976.

the sound of the Crusaders, 1977, on the album Free as the Wind. That track is called Sweet and Sour.

Native Son was Windjammer from 1980, taken from the album Coast to Coast.

Mr. Ramsey Lewis. Spring High, taken from the album Love Notes, came out in 1977. We come to the end of my show. Thank you for your ears. Thank you for your company. Don't forget, as always, you can catch the podcast of the show on mixcloud.com. We're going to finish this week's show with a track from Lonnie Liston Smith. This track is called Nightlife from 1979. Have a great weekend. Bye-bye.

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On JFSR.co. Hey, hey, hey, welcome. Welcome to Happy Music Land. I'm your host, Adam LeBose. So happy that you're joining me here. And if you don't know where you are, well, this is the funkiest place on your internet radio dial. It's Happy Music Land, the one, the only. And if you've been here before, welcome back. It's good to see you. So sit back, relax, and enjoy the ride. Some Isley Brothers for you. Pop that thing.

So hope you've all been good for this past week and in general. Yeah, good vibes. Just happy Musicland vibes for you. So I want to give a final shout out to Mr. Ray Caviano, one of my listeners who unfortunately has moved on. Well, not to a different show, just, he passed away, put it that way. So, honoring Ray, he was known as the King of Disco. So, he's done a lot for disco music. And also, the Mighty Sparrow, who passed away this week as well. Yeah, you might know him as well. So, yeah. So, yeah, coming and going. So, thanks for tuning in. 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

0: It's a funky version of Frère Jacques. Yeah, I figured I'd play this. By Hap Palmer. Put out a lot of kids' records. And interesting music on a lot of them. If you could find them in, like, decent shape. Usually kids' records are trashed.
1: Hey, Bobby, why do you like soul food?
2: Because it makes me happy.
3: That's the piece like you used to say. That's the piece like you used to say.

Yeah, here's some hot chocolate for you. You sexy thing. Not you, but

The tune is Juice It Up, Part 1, and the band is Hotline, and the record says New York Sound, so I guess this was the New York Sound of 1974. Let's listen in.

Who is he? And what is he to you? Huh? What? Oh, oh. No, this is the Bill Withers tune, as done by Creative Source. They had a big hit with this. I'm not going to play all 11:45 minutes, but I will play a good portion of it, or some of it. But anyway, you're tuned into Happy Music Land. The one, the only, the one you might have heard so much about. This is the place. This is here. You're here. Congratulations.

Hey there, check out Happy Music Land on Facebook and on Instagram under Happy Music Land. Yeah, surprises in store. Check it out. It's a good resource. I post there pretty often. Try to post there at least once a week or more. But yeah, be part of the family. That's right. And also check out JFSR, the Facebook page. You could sign up there, become a part of the Funky Soul JFSR family.

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It's Air 2. And written by Chick Corea, which makes sense because he was a member of Return to Forever.

This album has a whole cast of characters on here. Aside from Erto, Hubert Laws, Keith Jarrett, Joe Farrell, Flora Purim, Stanley Clark, Ron Carter, George Benson, and Chick Corea. That's some pretty heavy hitters.

Next up, I have a Bollywood classic from the movie Bombay 405 Miles by Kalyanji Anandji. That's the composer. And the tune is called Na Na Na. It's a funky one. Coming right up here in Happy Music Land.